What the luck? What the fuck? 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A city shafanga bot the luck. What the fuck? What the fuck? What the fuck?

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1: Alright, you gotta slow down. I'm trying to.
0: Yo, I'm most deaf. Yazimbe, Q-Tip, and

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0: 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Sometimes
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0: 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High tech.

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2: 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Music Soul Child, Dachadim Swizzy, Otsiwet, anything.

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1: Hello?
0: Hi. With West Side.
1: I'm good. How are you? Yeah. You know, I was going to ask, would you mind watching her for a little bit tonight? I just need a night to myself. Yeah. Thank you so much. Okay, cool.

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1: The city has been reduced to rubble. Destruction in the wake of a monster that is no more. What's this? Chuckzilla has just emerged on the outskirts of town. What could possibly happen next?

0: And we are falling for Chris Brown with Leon Thomas. Khadash.
1: He dropped the alcohol again. Oh my God, man. Yo, you ain't getting no more drinks. You ain't getting no. Let me get some of that.
2: We just getting started. You understand what I'm saying?
1: Ooh, drop.
3: Yeah, ooh. Right. You
1: yeah,
3: all
1: yeah,
3: right?
1: That was a lot.
2: Yeah. Speaking of dropping things, what you yeah, yeah, dropped there last night?
1: Oh, yeah. You need to drop that one you had in my lap.
4: Man, you ain't never getting married.
1: You need to go ahead and drop her over here with me.
2: Getting married?
3: Boy, yeah. I'm a cat daddy. Yeah. I got nine lives for
1: and nine wives.
3: Yeah. Yeah.
2: Yeah. Yeah. Yeah. Fix yourself.
1: Yeah, you gonna get it together.
3: Oh, yo, what are you talking about?
1: You gonna come over here to the dark side.
5: What you be doing?
3: Me? I be falling in love.
2: I'm in the midnight sex. We in love. Love now. Yeah, no more hunching and munching.
1: Yeah.
4: I'm empty inside.
6: Joe is nice in it.
7: Y'all make some noise.
6: That redness will get you right. Do you want the blues? Ladies and gentlemen, find your way to something or somebody nice. Because right about now, we're about to turn this thing all the way up. Put your hands together for the smoothest blues of Virginia, Brown. And the Midnight Saints.

0: 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Holding the word of God, soliciting perjury. The prosecution, political prostitution. The more money you pay, the further away solution. 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Hypocritical giants, morally non-compliant, orally armed to do bodily harm, polluted, recruited, and suited, judicial charm, and the defense isn't making any sense. Faking it.
1: And we need to let it go like High Tech, Dion, and Quali doing it. High technology.